Playing anything gets so much easier with a bottle of empty tequila. Okay, bottles, plural. What? Alice 1049.

the devil bowed his head because he knew that he'd been beat. And he laid that golden fiddle on the ground at Johnny's feet. Johnny said, "Devil, just come on back if you ever want to try again. 'Cause I told you once, you

Tell your smart speaker to play Alice 1049. Then ask yourself, if it was truly a smart speaker, would it really need to refer to itself as such?

Pepperwins.com. Take your team's call in the shower and call it a steams call. The looks on their faces. Here's a bunch of songs in a row. 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

0: Alice 104.9. We just had two sweet deals drop over on Alice 104.9.com not too long ago. So be sure to visit the website and save yourself some money because these will sell out.
1: You won't

Feel like I'm bandied about the ocean, sea to sea, shining coast to coast. It just sounds like water to me in that song, man. Frankie Goes to Hollywood, relax. Alice plays anything, 70s, 80s, 90s also today. I know it gets you, but you know what? They have the best ventilation system in the Southwest here. It's okay. The Travel Center, before you know it, Louis, it's gone. It's gone. You catch traces of it, and it's gone. Filtration is important in a casino environment, and they've got it here. One of the cleanest casinos in the state, straight up. They got a crew here. I just love them. Saturday or every Friday when I come in, I'm like, hey, what's up? Good morning. Everybody waves. Good people here at Lucky Star, no doubt.

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0: 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I hear they might have a new record, new lead singer. Who knows what's going on with the band Fuel? 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They played Lucky Star for CatFest last year, year before last. They're a CatFest alum. LuckyStarCasino.org is the website where we're at today. We're making our way out of here at 2 o'clock. We're here each Friday until 2. Travel Center, watching people win money, and we've seen plenty of that today. You know, I walked away with a little bit in the pocket. You could, too. Come and get your luck this weekend. Tailgate needs. 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
4: 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What are they? Or is it just one of those things that make us sports fans?

Alice 1049. When magicians say ta-da, it's like that's the most magical phrase you could come up with?

0: 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Alice, 104.9, playing anything. 70s, 80s, 90s, and today, Tone Loke, some Cranberries coming up right now, though it's time for Totally Random News, sponsored by David Stanley Chrysler Jeep Dodge, I-40 across from Tinker in Midwest City. A wildlife rescue in Mississippi helps orphan baby raccoons prepare for life in the wild. They have a special raccoon boot camp, which seems like it would be pretty cool. And this being Friday, it's Big Science Stories. The Big Science Stories this week are that researchers have identified two new species of sea spiders, and a single-engine Cessna just became the first fully autonomous airplane to complete a cross-country flight across the U.S.
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pepperwins.com. Here's a bunch of songs in a row, because the best songs are a bunch of songs. No, not a bunch of. We didn't want to pay the license for two words, so buncha. 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

Yeah, so just found out friends with benefits has nothing to do with medical insurance. Things got really awkward in the doctor's waiting room. 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

McCartney, Maybe I'm Amazed. What a great song. Leo Cajun, Alice 1049. That's who we are. We play anything, everything. It's what it's all about. Get a little wacky here. Playing music. It's crazy, you know? Glass Animals, Prince coming up. Sticks on the way as well. If we get time before the top of the hour, of course, Greg takes over at 7. Enjoy that. I'll see you tomorrow. David Stanley in Midwest City Forest.

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Enjoy!